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1: Now time for your KJ Country 96.5 weekly weather forecast. Today we'll see a high of 81 with a low of 55. On Monday, a high of 90 with a low of 59. Tuesday, a high of 91 with a low of 61 and a slight chance of showers. And Wednesday, a high of 90 with a low of 58. This has been your KJ Country 96.5 weekly weather forecast.
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1: It's now time for your KJ Country 96.5 weekly weather forecast. Today we'll see a high of 81 with a low of 55. On Monday, a high of 90 with a low of 59. Tuesday, a high of 91 with a low of 61 and a slight chance of showers. And Wednesday, a high of 90 with a low of 58. This has been your KJ Country 96.5 weekly weather forecast.
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Keith Urban, when the sun goes down, stars Tim McGraw, Kenny Chesney. 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
1: 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Today we'll see a high of 81 with a low of 55. On Monday, a high of 90 with a low of 59. Tuesday, a high of 91 with a low of 61 and a slight chance of showers. And Wednesday, a high of 90 with a low of 58. This has been your KJ Country 96.5 weekly weather forecast.
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1: 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Today we'll see a high of 81 with a low of 55. On Monday, a high of 90 with a low of 59. Tuesday, a high of 91 with a low of 61 and a slight chance of showers. And Wednesday, a high of 90 with a low of 58. This has been your KJ Country 96.5 weekly weather forecast.
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1: 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Today we'll see a high of 81 with a low of 55. On Monday, a high of 90 with a low of 59. Tuesday, a high of 91 with a low of 61 and a slight chance of showers. And Wednesday, a high of 90 with a low of 58. This has been your KJ Country 96.5 weekly weather forecast.
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1: 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Today we'll see a high of 81 with a low of 55. On Monday, a high of 90 with a low of 59. Tuesday, a high of 91 with a low of 61 and a slight chance of showers. And Wednesday, a high of 90 with a low of 58. This has been your KJ Country 96.5 weekly weather forecast.
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1: It's now time for your KJ Country 96.5 weekly weather forecast. Today we'll see a high of 81 with a low of 55. On Monday, a high of 90 with a low of 59. Tuesday, a high of 91 with a low of 61 and a slight chance of showers. And Wednesday, a high of 90 with a low of 58. This has been your KJ Country 96.5 weekly weather forecast.
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1: It's now time for your KJ Country 96.5 weekly weather forecast. Today we'll see a high of 81 with a low of 55. On Monday, a high of 90 with a low of 59. Tuesday, a high of 91 with a low of 61 and a slight chance of showers. And Wednesday, a high of 90 with a low of 58. This has been your KJ Country 96.5 weekly weather forecast.
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1: 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Today we'll see a high of 81 with a low of 55. On Monday, a high of 90 with a low of 59. Tuesday, a high of 91 with a low of 61 and a slight chance of showers. And Wednesday, a high of 90 with a low of 58. This has been your KJ Country 96.5 weekly weather forecast.
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1: Now time for your KJ Country 96.5 weekly weather forecast. Today we'll see a high of 81 with a low of 55. On Monday, a high of 90 with a low of 59. Tuesday, a high of 91 with a low of 61 and a slight chance of showers. And Wednesday, a high of 90 with a low of 58. This has been your KJ Country 96.5 weekly weather forecast.
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2: It's now time for your KJ Country 96.5 weekly weather forecast. Today we'll see a high of 81 with a low of 55. On Monday, a high of 90 with a low of 59. Tuesday, a high of 91 with a low of 61 and a slight chance of showers. And Wednesday, a high of 90 with a low of 58. This has been your KJ Country 96.5 weekly weather forecast.
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2: 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Today we'll see a high of 81 with a low of 55. On Monday, a high of 90 with a low of 59. Tuesday, a high of 91 with a low of 61 and a slight chance of showers. And Wednesday, a high of 90 with a low of 58. This has been your KJ Country 96.5 weekly weather forecast.
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1: It's now time for your KJ Country 96.5 weekly weather forecast. Today we'll see a high of 81 with a low of 55. On Monday, a high of 90 with a low of 59. Tuesday, a high of 91 with a low of 61 and a slight chance of showers. And Wednesday, a high of 90 with a low of 58. This has been your KJ Country 96.5 weekly weather forecast.
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1: It's now time for your KJ Country 96.5 weekly weather forecast. Today we'll see a high of 81 with a low of 55. On Monday, a high of 90 with a low of 59. Tuesday, a high of 91 with a low of 61 and a slight chance of showers. And Wednesday, a high of 90 with a low of 58. This has been your KJ Country 96.5 weekly weather forecast.
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2: 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Today we'll see a high of 81 with a low of 55. On Monday, a high of 90 with a low of 59. Tuesday, a high of 91 with a low of 61 and a slight chance of showers. And Wednesday, a high of 90 with a low of 58. This has been your KJ Country 96.5 weekly weather forecast.
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0: Keith Urban. When the sun goes down, stars come. Tim McGraw. Kenny Chesney. It's a long way. 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
1: 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Today we'll see a high of 81 with a low of 55. On Monday, a high of 90 with a low of 59. Tuesday, a high of 91 with a low of 61 and a slight chance of showers. And Wednesday, a high of 90 with a low of 58. This has been your KJ Country 96.5 weekly weather forecast.
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1: 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Today we'll see a high of 81 with a low of 55. On Monday, a high of 90 with a low of 59. Tuesday, a high of 91 with a low of 61 and a slight chance of showers. And Wednesday, a high of 90 with a low of 58. This has been your KJ Country 96.5 weekly weather forecast.
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1: 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Today we'll see a high of 81 with a low of 55. On Monday, a high of 90 with a low of 59. Tuesday, a high of 91 with a low of 61 and a slight chance of showers. And Wednesday, a high of 90 with a low of 58. 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
1: It's now time for your KJ Country 96.5 weekly weather forecast. Today we'll see a high of 81 with a low of 55. On Monday, a high of 90 with a low of 59. Tuesday, a high of 91 with a low of 61 and a slight chance of showers. And Wednesday, a high of 90 with a low of 58. This has been your KJ Country 96.5 weekly weather forecast.
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2: It's now time for your KJ Country 96.5 weekly weather forecast. Today we'll see a high of 81 with a low of 55. On Monday, a high of 90 with a low of 59. Tuesday, a high of 91 with a low of 61 and a slight chance of showers. And Wednesday, a high of 90 with a low of 58. This has been your KJ Country 96.5 weekly weather forecast.
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2: 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Today we'll see a high of 81 with a low of 55. On Monday, a high of 90 with a low of 59. Tuesday, a high of 91 with a low of 61 and a slight chance of showers. And Wednesday, a high of 90 with a low of 58. This has been your KJ Country 96.5 weekly weather forecast.
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1: It's now time for your KJ Country 96.5 weekly weather forecast. Today we'll see a high of 81 with a low of 55. On Monday, a high of 90 with a low of 59. Tuesday, a high of 91 with a low of 61 and a slight chance of showers. And Wednesday, a high of 90 with a low of 58. This has been your KJ Country 96.5 weekly weather forecast.
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1: I chose music over friendship. That's what we have today. And am I wrong? That's when somebody has something going on in their life. They call us up. They tell us all about it. You get to tell them if they're wrong or not. That is why Anna joins us this morning. Anna, what's going on? Why are you on Am I Wrong today?
2: Hi, guys. Thank you so much for taking the time. So I had tickets, and I mean really good tickets, to the Morgan Wallen concert last Friday.
1: Okay.
2: And on top of, like, spending a ton of money on those tickets, it was also a three-hour drive from where I live. Now, as fate would have it, my best friend's husband went into the hospital that same night.
1: Oh, gosh.
2: It was heart trouble. Obviously, at the time, we didn't know exactly what it was, and she had wanted me to be there with her, sitting with him. It's not like anything could have been done, but just to be there, like, in support.
1: Mm-hmm.
2: And I went to the concert. I went to the show instead because I don't know. It was kind of once in a lifetime. Mm-hmm. And I just had already made all the plans. I had my hotel room, you know. I did non-refundable things. Also things I just didn't want to miss. And now I feel, and she's making me feel like a horrible person.
3: Yeah.
2: So was I wrong for going to the concert instead of going to the hospital?
1: Brian, you look like you have some thoughts on this.
3: Okay, so she called you day of? Was that what happened?
2: Yes, day of. This was all Friday.
3: See, that's tough because hotels is 24 hours canceling.
1: Yeah.
3: And I'm assuming, I'm going to take a guess that the hotel wasn't cheap because it was Minneapolis.
2: Exactly.
1: Yeah. And you said you had really good seats, and you paid for these seats yourself.
2: Yes, exactly.
3: Okay, and I'm gonna throw out a number here.
1: Okay.
3: You don't have to give me the exact one. Over under $1,000 in total on just hotels and tickets.
2: Over.
3: Okay.
1: Over. Dang.
3: Dude, you can't cancel that. You can't. Like, I get, like, tickets. You could have resold those day of.
1: Yeah.
3: But that's such a hassle.
1: Well, and you bought them for a reason.
3: Right.
1: You wanted to go to the show. Was she sitting there alone? Like, you weren't there, but was there anybody there with her?
2: Oh, yeah. I mean, her sister-in-law, some of his friends had come. It wasn't like she was, but from her side, I would have been her closest person that could have been there.
1: Okay.
2: So, like, you know, for her own support, I think is more so why she was.
1: What has she said to you about this?
2: I mean, judgmental, kind of like the tone of, I would have been there for you, you know, like,
1: yeah.
2: She would have done it differently.
1: Oh,
2: but I am glad I went, on the other hand, because I got the most, it was amazing. First of all, he was amazing. And I got, like, incredible video where he looked right at my camera because I was super close.
1: Oh, wow.
2: So it's like, it was worth it.
3: I mean, you almost had a chance
2: other
3: to date him, basically.
2: This guilt.
3: It does sting on the friend side. Like,
1: yeah.
3: You call your best friend to be your shoulder to cry on, your moral support, and you're like, hey, Morgan Wallen's in town. I'll hit you up after the show and see what's going on here.
1: Yeah.
3: Like, I get why she's mad. That's the other thing. It could be because now, would she ever decide to call you because of that? Like,
1: but I guess guys are different too, where I wouldn't be mad at a friend for this. I just wouldn't be. Like,
3: I don't know. Like, I feel like you spent over $1,000 on all that stuff. Like,
2: yeah,
3: that's important money.
1: That's, like, a chunk, yeah.
3: Especially in this day and age, like, $1,000 is a lot. But at the same time, like,
1: well,
3: not being there is tough.
2: I mean, also, if it matters to your opinions, he is fine. Her husband is okay.
1: Oh, we didn't even ask. We didn't even bother to ask about the husband.
3: Well, he's okay, but at the time he wasn't fine. So,
2: right.
1: All right. Well,
2: yeah, it was a question mark.
1: Anna, we're going to put you on hold so that you can hear all the calls and all the texts. And we'll find out, were you wrong for going to the Morgan Wallen show instead of going to the hospital where your best friend's husband was having heart issues, okay?
2: Thank you.
0: Midwest Proud. Missing you in the morning. 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
4: podcast. I'm shut down on another day of trading. Here is Friday's closing markets. Corn for July, a penny higher. September, up 1.25. December, up 1.5. Soybeans for July, 2.25 higher. August, up 1.5. November, up a penny. Soybean meal for July, 3.50 higher. August, up 2.30. December, up 60 cents. Chicago, wheat for July, down 1.25. September, December, both down 1.75. Hard red winter wheat for July, down 5 cents. September, down 4.5. Hard red spring wheat for July, down 4.75. September, down 3.75. Minneapolis, spring wheat for July, down 0.75. So is September. Live cattle for June, 15 cents higher. August, up 25 cents. October, 22.5 cents lower. December, down 32.5 cents. Feeders for August, down to 667.5. September, down 647.5. October, down $6. Lean hogs for June is 62.5 cents higher. July, up 37.5 cents. Remember, the markets are closed on Monday for the holiday.
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0: Janelle went to the Morgan Wallen show last Friday. On that same day, her best friend's husband went into the hospital with heart issues, but she decided to go to the Morgan Wallen show instead of going to the hospital where her friend asked her to go. Her friend is now mad at her for choosing Morgan Wallen over going to the hospital. She wants to know, is she wrong? That's why she's on the phone with us today. She's on hold. She can hear all this plethora of texts that came in right now.
1: Well, you might want to turn the volume down for this one.
0: All right.
1: Cindy texting in. She is a horrible person.
0: Oh!
1: My goodness. I would never do that to my best friend, the text message that rolled in.
0: Okay.
1: I mean, it's a tough one. Over $1,000. For everything.
0: Yeah.
1: And it's if you're tough to just drop.
0: If you're the person in the hospital, you certainly don't care if anybody comes in to see you. You don't want people seeing you like that.
1: Right.
0: All tubes hanging out of you and your butt hanging out and everything else.
1: Now, Amanda's saying not wrong. Heart units have restrictions typically on amount of visitors and family.
0: Okay. That would make sense.
1: So maybe that might be part of it. I don't know. Me personally, I would have dropped it all and be with my friend when she needs me. But you're not wrong if you went to visit as soon as you could.
0: That's another text coming in?
1: Yeah, that was from a text from Denise.
0: Okay.
1: Did we ask if she ever went and...
0: We did not. Just like we didn't ask if the husband was even okay.
1: Yeah, we didn't really think about that one all the
0: time. The texts are coming in so fast, lost this one, but someone said she's not a nurse. What was she going to do if she showed up anyway?
1: I saw that one too. Yeah, I mean, that's 100% right. Like,
0: but I guess support for your friend. That it's not really even about the dude that's in the bed. It's more about being there for your friend. So that's why I can see why some people are like, hey, this was kind of messed up.
1: Now, Robin's saying she is not wrong whatsoever. As a nurse, nobody wants a million visitors to work around at the hospital. So even as an employee of theirs, you're like, eh, I want you there.
0: Yeah.
1: 218 number saying if it were her best friend in the hospital, she should have been there. But her best friend's husband, no, she's not wrong.
0: Right.
1: Okay. Which, again, that's another one. Cindy saying, I don't think she was wrong. Her friend was not alone, and she could be there with her the next day.
0: Yeah.
1: Emily saying, my grandma was in the hospital after a heart attack / stroke, and my grandpa made us go on our vacation we had planned for that week because she would have wanted us to. She passed away a week after we got home. It was tough, but there was only so much you can do when someone is in that position.
0: Right. I don't want to put too much of my family's business out there, but something exactly like this happened in my family where someone was gone on a trip and their dad passed away while they were gone. But the dad said, hey, I want you to go on this trip. What are you going to do? You're not going to bring me back from, you know.
1: Right. I 100%
0: agree. If I was on my deathbed, I'd be like, go. I don't want you here anyway. Remember me alive. Remember me as I was.
1: You would. That's how you would want to go out.
0: Kick me in the dumpster when I'm done here.
1: Honestly, even if you had like a minimal procedure, like a knee surgery, right? Your knee replaced, be like, just cut the cord, Doc.
0: Just live. Just go live your life.
1: Just pull the plug, Doc. Let it happen, please. Mary Beth saying, she said tickets, did she take somebody with her? I still would have went to the concert. I wouldn't have lost that money. It's not like he died or anything.
0: Right.
1: And she did have support.
0: I think we got enough for a judgment. I'm sorry for everyone's text that we didn't get to this morning.
1: Yeah, a lot of people just saying she's not wrong. Like, but I mean, Brian said, for my best friend, I would have forfeited my financials to be there for him in that scenario.
0: Yeah, see, that's a tough one.
1: I think it depends on how close you are, I suppose.
0: I don't think she got any results on this one, but we can give her a judgment.
1: Come out.
0: All right, Anna, you heard all the calls. You heard all the texts. Your judgment today and am I wrong? It's almost a hung jury today, Brian.
1: Yeah, I think so.
0: What'd you say?
1: Yeah.
0: Some people see why you did it, and some people said, no, that's your friend. They should come above Morgan Wallen.
1: I worry for you and your sake is that this night might lead to like a butterfly effect of negative things with your friend. You know, like she might not call you for other things. And
0: have you talked to her? Like, when's the last time you talked to her?
2: Well, we've had like one major interaction, which is when she said the thing about like, I would not have done that. I would have been there for you.
0: Right.
2: And then I've been trying to text and she's been very avoidant.
0: Yeah.
2: So I think that ripple effect is definitely happening. I don't know if maybe I need to do a bigger gesture or something to like clear the air.
0: Well, I would let it cool off. I would let it just cool off for a second. And it's real easy for her to sit there and say, oh, I wouldn't have done that to you because she wasn't in that position.
2: Yeah.
0: So
2: yeah, I do feel like this is like a hindsight, but I don't know. I still kind of feel like I genuinely feel like I would have made the same decision.
0: Yeah, I would just, you know what, instead of doing some grand gesture and making her pull away even more, I would just say, I'm sorry about this misunderstanding. I'm here whenever you're ready to talk.
2: And then, that's good. That way
0: she knows you're not ignoring her, but you're not just going to be like, because right now you're probably looking like that pathetic guy who gets broken up with and keeps calling and texting all the time.
1: Yeah.
2: Yeah. because I'm anxious about it. I feel weird, so I'm definitely that guy.
1: Is it too movie-esque to just show up at her house and try to apologize face to face rather
0: than hold a boombox over your head and play "In Your Eyes" by Peter Gabriel?
1: Yeah, you could do that. Yeah, wear a trench coat too on top of that. I think that worked out well.
2: The poster board signs when she opens the door.
0: I don't know. I wouldn't want someone just showing up. I wouldn't. Like, that would kind of make me angry.
1: I'm just asking.
0: I'm just saying, that's an opinion,
1: not a fact.
2: Yeah. Right. Yeah, I feel like she would be, like, that would make her more anxious, I think.
0: We never even asked how long you guys have been friends.
2: Oh, this is like, since college. Our kids are around the same age now. This is like my most integrated friendship, which is why I thought she would understand, because we both love Morgan Wallen. So. Yeah.
0: Apparently, you a little bit more than she does, but that would have been funny if she would have just left her husband in the hospital and gone to the show.
2: I was just gonna say, what if she should be on here?
0: Well, Anna, something tells me that this will blow over. Just give it some time. Let her know that you're available whenever, and, you know, you're sorry for the misunderstanding. And, hey, if she doesn't want to forgive you, then, you know, that says a lot about her, too.
2: Thank you. I think that's good advice. I'm going to try it.
0: All right. Well, thank you so much for calling in. I'm glad you had a great time at the Morgan Wallen show.
2: Thank you. That part, I did.
0: Even though it killed a friendship, sounds like it was worth it.
2: Yes. First thing in the
3: morning. My favorite morning show.
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1: All right, we're trying a brand new game on the show called Read My Lips. So we had you text in questions or words that have to do with taxes. I'm going to say these words to Brian with his headphones on so he can't hear me, and we're going to see if he can read my lips and try and guess what I'm saying.
2: All right.
1: All right, Brian?
2: Okay.
1: So we'll see if this works. I don't know. It was an idea for a game, and I don't know. I love trying new stuff. Actually, I hate trying new stuff.
2: We do. Yeah, this is out of your comfort zone.
1: Because I never know if it's going to work or not.
2: Well, there's only one way to find out.
1: All right, so put your headphones on. Turn them up so you can't hear me, because otherwise this game doesn't work. Can you hear what I'm saying?
2: I'm real loud right now.
1: All right. Is that too loud for you? Can you hear it? You can't? Okay, good.
2: No idea what you're saying.
1: Perfect. Perfect. That's good. All right. So here we go. First word. Monopoly.
2: What?
1: Monopoly.
2: Pineapple leaf? Is that what you said? Do it again, one more time.
1: Monopoly. Monopoly.
2: Pineapple leaf. That's what I got. I don't know. I don't know what else.
1: That would be wrong. Do you want to know what the word is?
2: Yeah.
1: Monopoly.
2: Monopoly?
1: I mean, there's taxes in Monopoly.
2: Pineapple leaf, Monopoly. All right. Yeah. It's tax related stuff.
1: Yeah.
2: Okay.
1: Yeah.
2: I'll think harder on this next time.
1: All right. Put the headphones back on. Let's do the next one. Are you ready for the next one? Exemptions.
2: What?
1: Exemptions.
2: Inception?
1: Exemptions. I hope this is fun for everybody else. This is hilarious. Exemptions.
2: Interception.
1: Exemption.
2: Inception. Inception is my final answer.
1: Exemptions. You were close.
2: Exemption.
1: You got the M part right.
2: Inception. Exemption.
1: Yeah. You got the M part right.
2: I got the shuns right. Okay. All right.
1: I don't know if this is fun for anybody else to listen to, but I'm having a blast with this one.
2: Inception. Okay.
1: All right. Let's do another one. Read my lips. Tax-related words. Brian Riley can't hear what I'm saying right now, but he can read. Can he read my lips? W-2.
2: Excuse me, say that again.
1: W-2.
2: W-2?
1: Yes! We got one! We got one! Nicely done, Brian!
2: That one was tough.
1: Nicely done. Now, we knew that this word was going to come in. All right.
2: Okay, headphone back on?
1: Yeah.
2: Headphone back on?
1: Okay. I think you'll get this one. Here we go. Read my lips. Refund.
2: River?
1: Refund.
2: Revent.
1: Refund.
2: Revent.
1: I don't know what this is. It's a tax term. Refund. Come on, dude. There's no way.
2: Is it refund? Is that why? Yeah! Is that what you're trying to get me to say? Your F's and V's look identical, so I thought it was revent.
1: Every humans do.
2: Well, yours specifically, because I'm the only time I'm noticing it.
1: All right, we'll do this last one, okay?
2: Okay, hold on.
1: I don't remember. Did I do this one already? Shoot. I don't know if I did this one already.
2: You should try to do a random word.
1: Okay.
2: So then I don't have to think about taxes.
1: Just a random word. Random words that Brian Riley will try and get right here. Okay. We'll do this one, because it's on everybody's mind right now. Weather.
2: What?
1: Weather.
2: Am I talking really loud, too? Okay, my bad.
1: Yes, you are.

0: Wither.
1: Wither.
2: Wither?
1: Wither?
0: Weather.
1: Wither. Wither.
2: You're close.
1: What did I get?
2: I was doing weather.
1: Oh, weather.
2: You wouldn't be able to tell wither from weather.
1: No, it's all the same. Yeah, I'll count that. Give me a point.
2: Actually, not that bad, Brian.
1: Hey.
2: You got to, what, like 2 out of 4 or two out of 5?
1: 2 out of 5. I mean, that's pretty bad. That's still enough.
2: So what we'll do now is we'll tweak this game a smidge. I think, yeah, we can't have a topic because otherwise,
1: think about the topic.
2: Okay. So we learned today.
1: Yeah, or if you have a topic, don't tell me the topic.
2: Oh, that's even better.
1: There we go.
2: Even better. Mm-hmm. This is probably an off-air conversation.
1: Yeah, we bring everybody involved.
2: But I don't know. Tell us what you think. Do you like Read My Lips, the all-new game here on the show?
1: I had fun.
2: 320-656-9453.
1: Pineapple leaf. The hell?
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7: 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That's your weather forecast on today's Best Country, KJ Country 96.5.
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0: Comes up as I say good morning, darling.
17: It's a country kind of morning.

0: We had Bryn email us, and Bryn said, can I come on the air and see if I can get everyone's opinion on something where I don't know if I made a mistake in thinking me and this guy were dating? We said, hell yeah, Bryn. Mm-hmm. So we got Bryn on the air with us right now. Bryn, why don't you tell us what exactly happened?
1: Hey, guys. So I've been dating this guy for, I want to say, a little bit over 2 months, going on dates regularly, coming over to each other's place regularly, just hanging out all the time, talking all the time, dating, you know? Mm-hmm. And we were coming home from dinner the other night, and I thought he was my boyfriend. I mean, I think when you're dating for that long, you assume somebody is committed to you. And so I was talking about telling one of my friends about us and our dating situation, and I was explaining everything to him. I was like, yeah, I was talking to Marissa, and I was telling her, oh, my boyfriend does this, blah, blah, blah. And he stopped me while we were driving home, and he was like, what do you mean boyfriend?
0: That's awkward.
1: And he said, like what impression did I give you that, like, I'm your boyfriend, you're my girlfriend? And I was, like, completely shocked.
0: Yeah, okay. You said you guys talk all the time. Are we talking like every single day you guys talk on the phone? And we're talking not texting, but talking on the phone.
1: Yeah, definitely. Talking on the phone after work, talking before we go to sleep if we're not together.
0: Okay.
1: Yeah.
2: All right. Do you guys like stay at each other's houses and stuff like that?
1: Not all the time, but yes.
0: So you have in the past?
1: Mm-hmm.
0: Do you have possessions in his apartment?
1: Yeah, I have. I do have a couple things at his place, and he has left a couple things at mine.
0: Is any of those things a toothbrush?
1: Yes.
0: Okay. That's interesting.
2: I mean, that's like, hey, I'm going to be here for a little bit. Don't need to bring it. Just leave it here.
0: Yeah.
2: So what is your thought process behind this? Like, if he's saying you're not dating, like, how do you feel like you should go forward with it?
1: I feel like at this point I would like to be exclusive. I don't know why we wouldn't, like, unless the plan is for him to be dating other people on the side. I don't see any reason why not.
0: How old are you, Bryn?
1: 26.
0: Okay. So that's old enough where you don't necessarily have to have the conversation. Will you go with me?
2: Right.
1: I don't think so.
0: Yeah. So this is crazy to me. Do you see him enough that it would be super hard for him to date somebody else? Like, if you guys are talking all the time and you're seeing each other and staying in each other's houses, how does he have time for anybody else?
1: I don't know. Like, he's not staying at we're not staying at each other's places every night.
0: Okay.
2: I got a question.
0: Go ahead.
2: This might help. Have you met his parents, or has he met your parents at all?
1: No, not yet.
0: Okay.
2: Well,
0: because that's kind of another leveling up right there, isn't it?
2: When you meet the parents, it's kind of like, okay, well, this is the guy or this is the gal type of thing.
0: So are you just asking, was it wrong for you to assume that he was your boyfriend?
1: Yes, and kind of like what to do.
0: That would be tough. Because I would assume if I was this involved with a girl, yeah, she's my girlfriend.
2: You know what you should do? Cut him off.
0: You think so?
2: You don't have to do it forever. Just cut him off for like a few days. See what he does. Because if he freaks out, then you know, like, okay, he's actually interested and it's not another thing.
0: And if he does nothing.
2: If he does nothing, then he's probably like, okay, whatever. Cool. And then you kind of have an answer. But that's just me.
0: But that's a good idea, actually. Cool.
2: Just, you know, if he texts you something, maybe keep it short.
0: Play hard to get.
2: Exactly.
0: Because the best love is forbidden love.
2: That's, as we've
0: learned on the show
2: numerous times.
0: Yes.
2: Well, this is interesting.
0: I'm in your camp, Bryn. I would have been like, yeah, if I was him, I'd be like, yeah, this is my girlfriend. The fact that he was like, hey, what gave you that impression? That is kind of wild. So this is almost like, am I wrong? Like, were you wrong to assume that was your boyfriend when you're talking all the time, seeing each other, everything else? Are you gonna be listening for a minute?
1: For sure.
0: Okay. Because we can ask, was it wrong for you to assume that this was your boyfriend after all that evidence?
2: Right.
1: Yeah.
0: I wonder, because let's get people's opinion on this one. Because a lot of times, Brian, the ladies that are listening
2: have a better idea.
0: See this from a totally different camera angle than we do.
2: Yeah. Ooh, man, that's, I mean, this sounds like you guys are dating.
0: Yeah.
2: Sounds like it's a relationship, not just casual.
0: And if I'm saying that to you, it means I'm trying to keep my options open.
2: Yeah.
1: Right.
0: But again, let's get some women on with us right now so we can help Bryn out here.
2: Okay.
0: So Bryn, if you're going to be listening, we'll get some people on the air to call and text and find out if it was wrong to assume that he was your boyfriend, okay?
1: Okay.
3: 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That's your weather forecast on today's Best Country, KJ Country 96.5.
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0: called us up this morning because she was in a two-month relationship that she thought was boyfriend-girlfriend with the guy that she was seeing. The guy said, what gives you the impression that we're boyfriend-girlfriend? Bryn was wanting to know, was she wrong for thinking that they were spending all their time together, talking all the time, everything else? Was she wrong for thinking they were boyfriend-girlfriend? We're hoping to get some women to chime in on this. Hello?
1: Yeah, hey, this isn't a girl, but I have two cents on it.
0: Yeah, man, you're allowed to speak.
1: From what I'm gathering, like, I've been down that road way in the past. I think he's just using her, and he likes sleeping with her until he finds something that he actually likes.
0: So wait a second. Were you, like, the one who thought you were in a relationship but weren't?
1: Not necessarily, but, like, as a guy, I kind of been there, I guess, when I was a lot younger.
0: Keeping your options open.
1: Right, and that was done to me the opposite way as well.
0: So what do you think she should do? You think she should just walk away?
1: I think what you should do is ask her if she pays for everything, or does he have a job, that kind of thing.
0: Yeah.
2: Kind of forgot about the money part of the whole thing, too.
0: Yeah.
1: Yeah, that was my first guess, too, because you kind of see that around, you know, like...
2: Right.
1: Is he hanging out with her in tax season? You know, I don't know.
2: He just knows when to go. He's like, oh, she's probably got a nice little return coming her way. All right.
1: Funny, because she said she's been dating him for 2 months.
2: Yeah.
0: Right when tax season was coming up.
2: You know what?
1: So, yeah. So I would ask if, does he have a job? Does he have money?
0: I'm not as seedy as you guys. I didn't think about it like that.
2: The outside perspective of that way is genius. I never even I'm with you. I never even have thought about tax season being part of the ordeal.
1: Right. It's hard when you're in it like you guys are, but when you're listening, you think of all these things, you know?
0: Nice. All right. Well, good point there, but it's good to talk to somebody who's been through it and has a good perspective on it.
1: Right.
0: Thanks so much for the call, man. I know we got some texts too, Brian.
2: Man, the texts are rolling in. This one's really good. This is from Brianna. Me being me, I have never assumed that I started dating a guy without him actually asking me to be his girlfriend.
0: Okay.
2: No offense. I think she's kind of in the wrong to just assume, especially in today's day and age of dating. I mean, that is true. Somebody else texted in, Stephanie, saying, never assume you're in a relationship unless that conversation is had. People these days love their situationships.
0: Ah, yes, you're right on that. I'll go ahead. I'm sorry.
2: I was just going to say, Sarah says, he's a scuzz, he's a player. The exact words.
0: It does feel like that kind of a little bit. Like you said, maybe she... Honestly, Brian, I think you nailed it. She walks away for a little bit and just see how he reacts.
2: Right. Somebody said a 641 number. So this is down in Iowa.
0: Hey, what's up?
2: Boyfriend reaction sounds like someone who is afraid of commitment, probably from fear of abandonment. If you put him in an ultimatum or cut him off, he could run, not because he's not interested, but maybe he feels like he's better off just having an open dialogue about what she wants and what he wants without judgment.
0: That
2: show
0: could
2: him
0: be.
2: You're not like the exes.
0: All right. Well, hopefully this helped Bryn out a little bit.
2: I mean, I think it did. A lot of people are saying that she's not wrong, though.
0: For thinking that it was a relationship.
2: Yeah, a lot of people are like, okay, hey, in this situation, leaving toothbrushes and doing all that stuff, doing the dating stuff, is dating.
0: All right. There you go, Bryn. I hope that helped.
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4: 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The Minnesota Twins take on the Chicago White Sox today at 1:10 p.m. Zebby Matthews opening for Minnesota and Anthony Kay for Chicago. The St. Paul Saints beat Omaha on Friday night in St. Paul 9-5. The Saints rallied for a 3-0 deficit by pounding 16 compared to the 4 hits by Omaha. And the Minnesota Lynx take on the Phoenix Mercury tonight at 9 p.m. and won't play again until Thursday against the Golden State Valkyries. Once again, the Minnesota Twins take on the White Sox at 1:10 p.m. today. And they'll continue to play the Sox Tuesday, Wednesday, and Thursday before taking on the Pirates Friday, Saturday, and Sunday of next week. And Rudy Gobert has been named to the NBA's All-Defensive First Team. 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

0: But right now we're going to play... So Entertainment Tonight did it to another actor yesterday.
1: Shut up.
0: Or it was earlier this week. They ran a Remembering Jackie Chan segment.
1: No.
0: So the internet explodes. Everybody, they got to stop calling it Remembering. Because all they're doing, they did the same thing with Michael J. Fox. That was CNN, though. No. When you say Remembering, you think, oh my God, that person's gone.
1: Now, did they do like a full memoriam for him? Or was it just like...
0: No, but they just showed... Some people, you know, just are drive-by watchers. So they'll see like Remembering Jackie Chan and be like, oh my God. Then they instantly go to the internet and we know how that goes.
1: So it's supposed to be like, hey, Jackie Chan's a good actor.
0: Yeah, just look at all these movies he's been in. The dude's been around for, you know, 40, 50 years making movies. Let's remember some of his greater moments.
1: Glad they figured it out.
0: So anyway... Here we go. I got some celebrities for you right now, Brian.
1: Okay.
0: And all you have to do is tell me. Are you ready for this one?
1: It's like you timed that out perfectly.
0: Okay. First one on the list. I think you'll know this one because we talked about it earlier this week. Phil Collins. Dead or alive?
1: Well, I know... He is alive because Phil Collins was just inducted. You said he had a bunch of health problems.
0: Yes,
1: though.
0: That's why people keep thinking he's dead.
1: Because he's like blind or something like that?
0: He has a ton of health issues right now.
1: It's all that partying he did back in Genesis, dude. But he is alive. That's my guess.
0: You are correct.
1: Thank you.
0: Phil Collins, still alive. So okay. You got the first one. You might get all of these, to be 100% honest with you.
1: I'm pretty tuned into pop culture.
0: The next one.
2: Senator, frankly, you have a record in the Senate that's not very distinguished. You've missed 33 out of 36 meetings in the Judiciary Committee.
0: Dick Cheney, former U.S. Vice President. People can't remember whether he's dead or alive.
1: Yeah, not locked into the political scene.
0: Well, you are aware that we had a vice president named Dick Cheney.
1: Is he the one that shot somebody hunting?
0: Yeah, shot somebody.
1: Yeah, now I remember him.
0: Dead or alive?
1: I mean, he seemed pretty old when he was vice president, so I would say dead. I honestly don't know. He's dead.
0: Nicely done. Yeah, Thank you. He has passed away.
1: Just the only thing that I had going for me was he was old.
0: Rest in peace.
1: When did he die? Do we have those?
0: Yes, he died in 2025, just last year, actually.
1: Oh, okay. I should have remembered that, I guess.
0: I got another one for you. People can never remember if this guy is dead or alive. Oh, shoot, where's my sound clip?
1: Right here.
0: Oh, here it is. There it is.
3: I wanted to tell you how very sorry I am about your sister. So wasteful. So unnecessary.
0: Man, he's got such a great voice. Donald Sutherland.
1: The Don? That's Kiefer's dad, right?
0: Yes. Dead or alive?
1: I think he is dead. I think he is. Because he was... I don't know if he was supposed to be in the new Hunger Games movie or he was written it. I'm going to say dead. I think he's dead. I think.
0: It is weird to play that song or play that sound effect with it. I think he's dead and then like, yay!
1: He is! Congrats!
0: But he did die back in 2024.
1: It's

0: Already 2 years.
1: Yeah, man.
0: Okay.
1: All right. You're doing
0: three for three.
1: Yeah, you're doing really good here. All right, next one. You ready?
0: Yeah.
2: Yes. George had hired David Prowse.
1: Oops, I forgot to edit this sound clip.
0: Mm.
1: Dang it.
0: That was good.
1: Yeah, well, hold on. This is what it was supposed to be.
2: Happened to be my voice.
3: You are part of the Rebel Alliance and a traitor. Take it away.
1: James Earl Jones.
0: Have you seen the Big Bang Theory episode with James Earl Jones yet?
1: I have not.
0: Dude, one of the funnier
1: ones. I'm a new fan of the show.
0: It's a fantastic episode. James Earl Jones.
1: People can never remember if he's dead or alive.
0: I feel like I saw something that said he's dead, but I feel like he's alive. I'm going to say alive.
1: James Earl Jones died on September 9th, 2024, at the age of 93.
0: Oh, he killed it, though.
1: Yeah.
0: He lived a life.
1: That was amazing. He was obviously the voice of CNN. This is CNN.
0: Was he?
1: Yeah.
0: I just knew him as Darth Vader and Mufasa.
1: Oh, yeah. Yeah. What a voice, dude. Talk about being just born into a career.
0: Now, is he the most iconic voice in pop culture history?
1: Boy, he's up there, if not.
0: Him, Casey Kasem.
1: You ready for the next one?
0: Yep.
1: Next one. Dead or alive?
0: I can't believe it.
1: Here we go.
4: Go ahead. Make my day.
1: Clint Eastwood. Is Clint Eastwood dead or alive?
0: Dude, he's alive, but his age is caught up to him now.
1: Yeah.
0: His age is definitely caught up. Because he's like 99 or something like that.
1: Yeah.
0: Right?
1: He is 99.
0: Is he 99?
1: And he's looking every second of it.
0: Because when he was doing like Gran Torino and all that, he was 85, 86.
1: Yeah.
0: Dude, legitimately looked like he was 75. Like,
1: yeah.
0: And then recently I saw a photo. I was like, ooh, the age caught up. But at 99.
1: He let the old man in. That's what happened.
0: Like Dick Van Dyke.
1: Yeah.
0: Is he 100 or 101?
1: He's 100 now.
0: Yeah.
1: I was going to put him on here, but I thought we pretty much knew he was still alive.
0: Yeah, he's out there swinging still.
1: I got one more for you, and I couldn't find a really sound clip that anybody would know, but Robert Redford, legendary actor, actually founder of the Sundance Film Festival, Robert Redford. You know who that is, right?
0: Yep.
1: Dead or alive?
0: Robert Redford. I'm going to say Robert Redford is dead.
1: Robert Redford dead?
0: Yeah.
1: Red is dead?
0: Yeah.
1: You only missed one. You only missed James Earl Jones. That was it.
0: I'll take it.
1: Nicely done.
0: Very morbid game that we played today.
1: And just so everyone knows, Jackie Chan's still very much alive if you got tricked like I did on Entertainment Tonight.
0: Tanya texting, what about Morgan Freeman?
1: Morgan Freeman.
0: He's still alive, right?
1: He is still very much alive.
0: There we go.
1: He was just on the show earlier. Last week.
0: Yeah, Morgan and Morgan.
1: But dude, that doesn't sound like Morgan.
0: Oh, yeah, that's
1: Freeman.
0: Right.
1: I'm
0: that's
1: sorry.
0: Yeah, I'm trying.
1: You're Sean Connery, remember?
0: Sean Connery. That's right. I forgot.
1: Someone said we should do Connery on Country.
0: That would be crazy.
1: That would be fantastic. Your Sean Connery is spot on.
0: Do a dude. Sean Connery of the lyrics of a song.
1: Yes, Connery on Country. We'll do that. We'll do that next time we have tickets to give away. That'll be fun.
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11: 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For today, Memorial Day, expecting a high of 90 under a partly sunny sky. 59 tonight, tomorrow slight chance of rain and a high of 91. That's your weather forecast on today's Best Country, KJ Country 96.5.
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1: The old $100 handshake. That's what we have today. And am I wrong? That's when someone has something going on in their life. They call us up and they tell us all about it. And you get to tell them if they're wrong or not. That's why Nikki joins us this morning. Nikki, what's going on? Why are you on Am I Wrong today?
2: Yeah, so my daughter is in theater, and the theater director at her school is also the English teacher. So she doesn't really get paid enough for all the extra hours she puts in. And she's just like a really dedicated, wonderful teacher.
1: Okay.
2: And so when we just saw my daughter's show, my husband, I guess to thank the teacher, pulled out a $100 bill and said, "Hey, take your family out for dinner." And gave it to the teacher.
3: That's fantastic.
1: Oh, man, that's a bold move right there.
2: I just feel like it was kind of like trashy. Like, I don't know. Like, and so am I wrong? Like, that's my question.
1: Well, okay, let's unpack this a little. First of all, it's funny. To me, that's like tipping a doctor or something.
3: Hey, thanks for all the hard work there, Chief.
1: Yeah. Hey, thanks. One time I tried to tip a police officer who helped me. This was in the small town of Hill City, and he helped me get into my car when I locked my keys in my car. And I tried to slip him a 20, and I was like, "Here, man, thank you so much for taking your time to come let me in my car." And he was like, no, dude, you can't tip a police officer.
3: Do you think you could have gone to jail for that?
1: Bribery? I wasn't getting a ticket or anything. I was just like, I was so grateful that he drove from two towns over to let me in my car.
3: You probably heard it was,
1: It's kind of funny to tip professionals like that. So that part's kind of funny.
3: I like it.
1: I don't hate it.
3: I like it. I don't care how trashy it is. Look, hey, as somebody that like feels like if you go above and beyond, you should be thanked for some of the stuff. Like, I don't feel like you should be thanked, but sometimes there's thankless jobs. Right?
1: And a lot of times, teacher is one of those jobs.
3: It's a thankless job. So, you know, get a little extra cash right there. I wouldn't be upset about it.
1: He gave her the old $100 handshake. Now, what did the teacher do when she got that cash?
2: Well, I wasn't there for it, but he told me she was, like, thankful that she was like, "Oh, wow, thank you." But from his description, it sounds like she was kind of taken aback, maybe.
1: I would be,
3: I like it. I don't know. I get it.
1: You're talking to somebody who went to school for damn near a decade. And you're slipping them 100 on the down low.
3: All I'm saying is, Kelly, say you were just like DJing somewhere randomly.
1: Yes.
3: Just like for, out of goodwill, good heart. Someone slips you a hundy.
1: Well, I mean, I get tipped all the time, but.
3: You see what I'm saying? Feels kind of good.
1: But I'm a DJ. I'm not a teacher who's gone to school almost as long as a doctor, you know?
3: Right. I get tipped as a bartender. You don't often tip a third grade teacher. You're right. I get that.
1: But I don't hate it because I do think that the teachers do deserve that. Maybe a gift card would have been a better approach, like a card with it, not the whole handshake.
3: Nah, give them the whole cold hard cash, man.
1: Oh, man. So, but you know what? It is a very guy thing to do. You know, your husband was probably just like, "I got 100. I'm gonna help this teacher out."
2: Yeah.
1: Well,
2: you feel like a guy thing to do.
1: It's a very manly thing to do. I don't hate it either, Brian. I got to be honest with you.
3: I like it.
1: So I guess the question today was it wrong for your husband to give a teacher? How old is your daughter?
2: She's 7.
1: Oh, so it's even like
3: she's an elementary school teacher.
1: Yeah, she's working with young kids. That's got to be stressful.
3: $100, man. Yeah. Hey, all I'm saying is, you know, who doesn't appreciate $100? Yeah. In this economy, hand with cash. Hand with cash.
1: Ah, boy, it'll be interesting to see what kind of reaction we get on this one. So, Nikki, I'm going to put you on hold, and you'll be able to hear all the calls and all the texts, and we'll find out, was it wrong for your husband slipping your daughter's teacher a $100 bill on the down low, okay?
2: Okay, thank you.
4: 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The Saints rallied for a 3-0 deficit by pounding 16 compared to the 4 hits by Omaha. And the Minnesota Lynx take on the Phoenix Mercury tonight at 9 p.m. and won't play again until Thursday against the Golden State Valkyries. Once again, the Minnesota Twins take on the White Sox at 1:10 p.m. today. And they'll continue to play the Sox Tuesday, Wednesday, and Thursday before taking on the Pirates Friday, Saturday, and Sunday of next week. And Rudy Gobert has been named to the NBA's All-Defensive First Team. 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
5: This is your I-94 ramp cone zone update. The 210 I-94 ramp is closed.
0: The interchange ramps will be closed to all travelers during construction, and traffic to and from Highway 210 in Fergus Falls will be detoured to the County Road 1/Tower Road. Highway 210 will remain open for travelers during construction. Traffic will shift to one side of the bridge and will be reduced to one lane in each direction. For construction updates, visit the Fergus Falls Chamber at fergusfalls.com and click on the Cone Zone. 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Laundry piling up while the roads are torn up? 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
5: Today's Best Country, KJ Country 96.5 weather forecast for today, Memorial Day Monday. 90 the expected high under a partly sunny sky. 59 tonight, 91 tomorrow with a slight chance of rain, 90 as we hit midweek on Wednesday, and then we start a little bit of a cool down, 83 on Thursday, and then by Friday expecting a high of 80. That's your weather forecast on today's Best Country, KJ Country 96.5.
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0: Is it wrong to tip a teacher? We got Nikki sitting on hold for Am I Wrong? And her husband slipped their theater teacher, or theater director, a $100 bill. She's also the English teacher, working really hard with the kids. He felt like, you know what? She deserves to be able to take her family out to dinner. So Nikki's husband slipped her a $100 bill on the down low.
1: You know, it's a great bit. I just got a text, like, somebody texted me, like, what if we slipped you $100 bills at an event? I'd be like, yeah. Slip me two.
0: Cool, thank you.
1: There ain't no chance I'm going to be like, no, you know what? No. I'm going to be like, oh, appreciate you, brother.
0: Let's see. Gene texting in. Technically, it probably isn't acceptable to tip a teacher, but I think it's very kind and shows true appreciation. It's never wrong to be kind. A gift card would have been more appropriate, but it's what he had at the time.
1: Now, I'm not going to say this person's name just because they are a teacher.
0: Okay.
1: And they said, I would love it if someone would slip me $100. There are so many things that I can buy that I buy out of my pocket
0: right. That
1: would helpful to me.
0: Yeah.
1: And also, a lot of the teachers, like you had mentioned, they buy a lot of their stuff for the classrooms themselves.
0: Out of their own pocket, right?
1: So, like, that $100, that goes maybe either to their bank account or to the classroom.
0: This person texting in, no name on this one, says a public school teacher cannot accept cash. Gift card would have been better, but nice that the hubby was feeling generous. He's not wrong for that.
1: They can't technically accept cash.
0: Right.
1: But when you do the dap hands, nobody's seeing the exchange of cash.
0: Right.
1: A first-time texter from the 763 area code. Not wrong, but delivery could have been better. Like putting it into a thank you card or a gift card. Definitely a dad thing to do.
0: Sometimes guys just don't think about that. We think like, hey, you know what? This person deserves a little tip. I got $100 in my pocket. Here you go.
1: Now, Jenna does make a good point here. She said, I think if you try to tip like a police officer and they take it, they can get fired if it's found out about it. Now, I don't know if like the school systems are that straight and narrow, but
0: I have that cousin of mine who's a Minneapolis police officer, and I asked him, like, I tried to tip that cop, but he wouldn't take it. He's like, oh, yeah, you can't tip a cop.
1: Can you buy him lunch?
0: I don't know. I was so grateful because I was just an idiot and I locked my keys in my... No, this was that stupid Silverado I had. And sometimes when you would leave with the keys, it would lock automatically.
1: Yeah.
0: And it locked with my keys in the car. So I wasn't as stupid as I thought I was. But the fact that he had to drive... This is a small town. There's like one cop for every 8 counties.
1: Right.
0: I was so grateful to him. I wanted to buy him something.
1: You should have been like, hey, you want to go get a drink? Guys in a small town.
0: Well, he's on the clock.
1: Hey, man, you see it in a lot of movies. Small town cops out there hammering beers in the middle of the shift.
0: I don't know about that, man.
1: It's fine. Johnny texting in, I feel like there's two sides to this coin. But if the teacher doesn't accept it, don't press it. Teachers might be on the non-tip job.
0: Yeah.
1: Whatever happened to just leaving an apple on the teacher's desk? The apple costs more than $100.
0: Put $100 in it, yeah.
1: Yeah, you might as well just give her the cash. It's a little cheaper.
0: Beth's saying, I love it, but he should have given it to the teacher in an envelope.
1: Yeah, and saying the same thing. What we need, exactly what we need more of in this world. It's not a bad thing to be kind.
0: Yeah.
1: I agree.
0: I love it.
1: Although, there is a text that says, slippery slope. Yeah, I tipped my congressman to protecting my drilling rights.
0: Right, like, oh, I tipped the teacher, now my kid's got an A.
1: That would be crazy.
0: That type of thing. Okay, so I can see that too. Well, I don't think we have to drag this out too much longer.
1: No, I mean, people are saying it's technically not acceptable, but it shows an appreciation for what you're doing.
0: Well, should we give Nikki her judgment?
1: Come on.
0: All right, Nikki, you heard all the calls, you heard all the texts, your judgment today, and Am I Wrong? Everyone feels like your husband's heart was in the right place.
1: Right.
0: But maybe slipping the teacher a $100 bill, like not even in a card or anything.
1: A little trashy.
0: A little trashy on that one.
1: But the heart was there.
0: Yeah, I mean, there's not a teacher around who doesn't feel like, you know what, it's awesome to get recognized.
1: I also kind of want to see how he handed it. Was it like the smooth,
0: I pray it was.
1: He's just like a quick, like, here, hold on to this.
0: Hold it up in his hand.
1: Yeah, just hand it, keep it in her hand real quick.
0: Did he tell you how he handed it to her?
2: No, but I know there was no card. So.
1: Just slips it in her front pocket.
2: It was just a loose 100.
1: Classy.
0: But you know what? If it was, now she can spend, maybe she needs to get gas in her car. Or whatever. Like now she can really spend it wherever she wants.
1: It's true.
0: I just don't hate it. And maybe it's because I'm trashy.
1: Well, yeah, both.
0: Right. What did he say? What did he say to defend himself when you told him it was kind of trashy?
2: He was like, she doesn't make much money. She probably loved it. You know, she's like, probably so happy she got $100. And I was like, oh my God.
1: The most guy thought process of all time.
0: Well, we did have a bunch of teachers texting in to say that is so sweet that your husband thought to recognize the teacher like that. But yes, again, just a little on the trashy side.
2: Yeah.
0: Next time he should run it by you first, maybe. Like, but get a woman's touch on it. Not a bad idea.
2: That would be nice.
0: At least a card.
2: He's so thoughtful, but a little trashy. I think that's about
0: it. I just, in my mind movie, I just keep seeing it over and over again.
1: It's so fantastic. He's just like, hey.
0: I hope he gave her like the bro one arm hug when he did it, like brought her in close.
1: Or just like handed her the bill, didn't even say anything, just gave her a nod, like, here you go. This is your money. Enjoy it.
0: I love it. Well, your husband sounds like one hell of a guy, actually, to be honest with you. And better than not recognizing her at all, but maybe next time, class it up a little bit.
1: Just a tad.
0: Well, Nikki, we appreciate you being on Am I Wrong today. Thank you.
2: Thank you.
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0: A bun in the oven. She's got to come clean. That's what we have up today. And why should we talk to you on Monday? That's when someone has something going on over the weekend. They call us up. They tell us all about it. And then on Monday, we get to hear how that went. That's why Christine joins us this morning. Christine, what's going on? Why should we talk to you on Monday?
1: Well, because I'm gonna have a crazy weekend.
0: Okay.
2: Oh boy.
1: I am pregnant.
0: Congratulations.
1: Yay. Thank you. We have three kids. We weren't planning on a fourth.
0: Okay. A little bit of an oops baby there.
1: It kind of, yeah. Oops, surprise. But it's extra surprising because, like, a month ago, 3 weeks, my husband had a vasectomy.
0: Okay.
1: So this
0: didn't happen after that, did it?
1: No, I'm further along than the vasectomy.
0: Oh. So.
1: But he is, yeah.
0: So you guys.
1: I don't know how well he'll mash.
0: You guys made the decision like, all right, we got three, don't want any more. Let's get you fixed and we'll be good.
1: And then margaritas for Taco Tuesday with friends. And then, ta-da.
0: Yeah.
1: He's going to be so pissed.
0: Okay.
1: At life, at the world, he's going to
0: yes.
1: be pissed.
0: But now, he did have to have a part in this. It wasn't like you just
2: right.
0: did this. Now, this is his child, right? I don't mean to assume anything
1: yes.
0: about you, but we are just meeting for the first time, and you never know what's going on out there in the world.
1: It is a weird place. But no, yes, it is definitely his.
0: Okay.
1: It's his fourth.
0: Okay. Now, then he should have known better with all them margaritas and everything.
2: Usually, that's the concoction.
0: Both of my kids are here thanks to alcohol, and I love them to death. So,
1: well,

0: I mean, I'm fine with it. I was pretty cool with not having to do diapers and stuff again, but yeah. I can deal. I mean, right? He's not going to take it well because he'll be like, got my ball snipped for nothing.
1: Well, not for nothing. You won't have a fifth at least, but how old are you guys? Like, are you guys like geriatric parents or what's up?
0: I beg your pardon.
1: I don't know you. I'm asking Kelly.
0: That's really not nice. We're in our early 30s.
1: Okay,
0: early
1: so no, 30s. The answer is no then. That's all. I'm just,
2: I can't believe you just went there.
1: Because if you would have been like, I'm 60, then I would have been like, okay, yeah, this is going to be tough.
0: No.
2: Yeah, that would be tough.
1: Let's keep in mind that we don't know you. I don't
0: okay, fair enough. True.
1: All right. I shouldn't have used the word geriatric.
0: The doctors do too.
1: Yes, so I know. They'll really call a woman geriatric after 30, for God's sake.
2: Yikes, dude.
0: I know.
1: That's ridiculous. Anyway, all right.
2: So are you at least excited? Like, are you excited?
0: Yeah.
1: Okay. I mean,
2: at least you have that going for you.
0: Yeah. Yeah, I'm not.
1: How did you
0: upset?
1: How did you feel when you found out? Was it just like, oh my God?
0: I just started laughing. Because what is life? You know, I mean,
1: how old are your other kids?
0: My youngest is 4. Well, and then 6 and 8.
1: Okay. So there's not even going to be that big of an age difference either. It's not like when you have like a 15-year-old and then you get pregnant again.
2: Right.
0: Right.
1: And the age difference.
0: I did have the last diaper change.
1: Yeah.
0: Or so I thought.
1: That is always a good feeling when you get them.
2: What's 4 more years, you know?
1: Yeah.
2: 3 more, whatever it is.
0: Never going to be able to sneeze again as long as I live.
2: Part is probably true.
1: Oh, my
0: it's
1: gosh.
0: It's definitely true.
1: It is kind of comical, though. When you break it down, it is pretty comical.
0: Yeah, you just got to laugh. What else are you going to do?
1: Do you guys got room at your house for a fourth child?
0: We may have to shuffle some so much for that bedroom for yourself.
1: Are you a career woman?
0: Well, yeah, but I work from home.
1: Oh,
0: so it's
1: oh man.
0: Flexible.
1: This is just getting better and better.
0: Like, it's not the worst thing. It's just that he is going to be, his brain is going to break.
2: It's going to blow up.
0: He was real scared about the whole vasectomy and all of that.
1: Yeah.
0: And then it's just going to feel like it was a waste of, trauma.
2: He's going to think that. He's going to be like, why did I do this then?
1: Yeah.
2: You know that's going to be like the first response.
1: Well, like I said, then you at least
0: Absolutely.
1: You won't have a fifth.
2: Hopefully not.
0: Lord.
1: Yeah.
2: Hopefully not.
1: All right.
0: I feel dizzy now. From 5 would be entirely too many. But
1: yeah.
0: Go on.
1: Christine, I wish you the best. I hope that
0: Thanks.
1: He sees the comedy in it and is like, oh, that's hilarious, and doesn't get too angry
0: about
1: it.
0: We do have 3 kids, and so he can find the funny.
1: Yeah.
0: You know.
1: Oh, my gosh.
0: So
1: we'll call you at this time on Monday and find out how did it go telling your husband that you're pregnant 3 weeks after he got a vasectomy, okay?
0: Okay, thanks.
1: maybe give him a few margaritas and then tell him.
2: Yeah, that might be smart.
0: Margaritas are always a good plan.
1: Yeah.
2: Yeah, got you into this mess, it'll take you out of the mess.
1: We'll talk to you on Monday, okay?
0: Okay, thanks.
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4: 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That's your weather forecast on today's Best Country, KJ Country 96.5.
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0: pregnant after a vasectomy. That's what we have up this morning on Why Should We Talk to You on Monday. When we talked to Christine last week, her husband had gotten a vasectomy. 3 weeks later, she finds out she's pregnant. She knows that it happened before he went in. He went under the knife.
1: Right.
0: She had to tell him all about it over the weekend. They had decided they didn't want any more kids. So how did this go? We're about to get Christine on the phone with us now and find out. Christine, how are you?
2: Oh, great. Good morning.
0: Okay. So how did it go? Did you break the news to him?
2: Yeah, it was bumpy at first. He was freaked out.
0: Okay.
2: And stupid. But he came around.
0: Well, so. What do you mean stupid?
2: Well, when I told him, the very first thing he said was, "How did this happen?" I was like, "My dude."
0: You said margaritas.
2: When a man and a woman really love each other, or there's margaritas, you know, this kind of stuff happens. And then he was like, "But I just had a vasectomy and blah, blah, blah." And I explained to him the 3 weeks thing and the before 3 weeks thing and how that all worked. So he got so mad and so freaked out that he asked if it was his.
0: Ooh,
2: and I just
0: damn.
2: Laughed. I know. I just laughed at him because that's foolish. Who has? We already have three. I don't have time.
0: Yeah,
1: that's fair.
2: Side action. Thank you. Laundry's not going to fold itself.
0: Is there any? So, would there ever be any suspicion that it would be like? Have you guys ever had a moment where maybe each of you thought there was infidelity?
2: No, we've been together since high school.
0: Okay, so that was just the straight fear talking.
2: Right, and he's got no game. Like, he never had to learn game. So
1: yes, right to the jugular.
0: Ooh-wee.
2: You know, I would have to schedule his screwing around for him.
0: Okay.
2: And then, like, remind him. It's not whatever, right? So he just freaked out, and he took off, and then went and had a beer. And then he called me back, and he was like, "Okay, well, sorry about being ugly, and I guess we're on a roller coaster. Well, up we go."
0: He did the guy thing.
2: Ride the ride. Yeah.
0: Yeah. We have a tendency when we're scared.
2: Out a bit.
0: You see, guys don't like being scared. So when we are scared, it comes out as anger. And it shouldn't, but it's just the way that we're hardwired like that. So if you give us a few seconds to cool off, usually mm-hmm. there's an apology forthcoming, and then we say, "All right, we can handle this." And you guys got three other kids. It's not like he doesn't know what he's doing.
1: Right.
2: Right. I mean, it's really, just one more. We're fine. Just one more. Whatever. We got this.
0: Did he at any point, like, shift to happiness, or is he still... Still not happy, but not angry.
2: Walking around in a daze, but hopefully it'll be an easy pregnancy. The others were. So.
0: Yeah.
2: As long as I'm not barfing all for months, we should be okay.
0: Yeah.
1: Well, you've done it once. You can do it again. It'll be fine.
2: And again. And again.
1: And again. Hopefully this is the last again out of
0: all
1: of them.
0: Yeah, you better not get pregnant again, because then he is going to have some questions. Although,
2: while they're in there, I am going to have them tie off my stuff.
0: Yeah. That's what my wife did.
2: Since you're here.
1: Yeah, you might as well just two for ones here.
0: You got me up on the rack. Yeah. Let's go ahead and close her up.
2: Is there a coupon?
0: That's what my wife did when she had her last C-section. She's like, "Yeah, while you're in there, why don't you go ahead and cinch them up?
1: Let's close it all down.
2: Right.
0: Tie them in a sailor's knot and we'll be done." So
1: smart.
2: Do a little lipo, some tucking, some plastic on my butt. If you're going to be there.
0: I bet you after a little while, he's going to get super excited. Do you guys find out what you're having before it's born, or do you guys wait, or how do you do that?
2: No, we find out.
0: Okay.
2: Yeah.
1: At this point, it's just...
2: We have two boys, one girl, and so really, we're just like, it doesn't really matter, which, as long as they're healthy, and we have hand-me-downs for either one. So.
0: I love it. Yeah, you definitely do. Well, good. I'm glad that he blew up at first. I'm not glad he blew up at first, but I'm glad he calmed down and saw that, you know, this can be a good thing. Because I think that if my wife were to get pregnant now, it would be weird because my youngest is 15. But I think I honestly think I'd be happy about it just because I miss those days. Although I'd be an old dad.
1: Man, dude, you'd be almost 70 by the time they're born.
0: Dude, I'm 50 years old. A baby
1: By the time they graduate.
0: Yeah, yeah.
1: It's Monday. Math is not mathing. I apologize.
2: Married to an elephant? I don't understand.
0: Oh,
2: it's only. Period. That's a long time.
1: Yeah.
0: Well,
1: I'm just terrible at math.
2: God.
0: Christine, congratulations to you and your new bundle of joy on the way. And thank you for being on Why Should We Talk to You on Monday.
2: Yeah, no problem. Thanks for helping me out.
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6: 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That's your weather forecast on Today's Best Country, KJ Country 96.5.
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0: The good people of the Midwest never disappoint when we do this, when we come up with a playlist. And we say today, when you're sitting at the bar and you got to hear a song because you've had a couple of drinks, which one are you picking? We got people sitting on hold. We got people texting. We got a lot to get to right now, Brian Riley.
1: Yeah.
0: Who's this?
2: Sarah.
0: Hey, Sarah, what's up?
2: I'm just calling with a song.
0: All right. So you're sitting at the bar. You're having a few drinks. What's the song you got to hear?
2: AC/DC, You Shook Me All Night Long.
1: Banger. Yeah. Banger.
0: Oh, that is such a good one.
2: Right? I agree.
0: 100%. Now, do you have touch tunes on your phone? So when you're sitting at the bar, do you bless people with this one?
2: No, I'm not that technologically advanced.
1: You know, sweet? If you had it on your phone, you play it before you walk into the bar, and then you walk in like your entrance music.
0: Or even, I like a good exit song, too. My brother will always play This Is Where the Cowboy Walks Away from George Strait.
1: That's genius, too.
0: But when people hear this just first part of it.
1: You get excited.
0: That's got to be one of the most recognizable guitar riffs in the world right there.
2: I think so, too. Yeah, I agree.
0: That's a good one, Sarah. Thanks for the call.
2: You're welcome.
0: All right, Brian, do you got one? You're sitting at the bar. You got to hear a song.
1: Yeah, oh, yeah, I got one.
0: All right, what is yours?
1: I love this song. I love this artist. And this song just kind of gets you in that, like, yeah, mood.
0: Yep.
1: Lenny Kravitz, Are You Gonna Go My Way?
0: I mean, this is a banger. Certified.
1: It's also crazy. This song's like 30 years old.
0: Right?
1: You know?
0: I never even thought about that.
1: It's so crazy.
0: This is a golden oldie.
1: This song is so good.
0: I even love the video for it. Oh, man, that's good. Lenny Kravitz's Greatest Hits album was one of my favorite CDs for the longest time.
1: Dude, Lenny Kravitz is easily in my top three favorite artists of all time.
0: I believe it, man.
1: Love that dude.
0: See, I got one, but it's like mine changes all the time, right?
1: Sure.
0: Like, I can't just have one song. Right now, though, I've been on a Morgan Wallen kick for some reason lately. So the song that I've been listening to when I've had a few drinks... It's not a sad song. It's also not a happy song.
1: It's just one of those good songs.
0: It's kind of reflective, you know, where you're like...
1: This is the one where you're just kind of like hanging out at the table.
0: Yes.
1: And you're just having a combo and you're like, oh, I love this song.
0: I love this song.
1: I don't think you can go wrong with any Morgan Wallen song.
0: Right now, though, that's my having a couple of drinks song right now. When I get home late at night and I'm just sitting at the bar by myself... That song's coming on for sure.
1: That's a great one.
0: All right, now we have some text coming in that we got to get to.
1: Yep. Sarah texting in.
0: Okay.
1: Another banger. Def Leppard, Pour Some Sugar on Me.
0: Oh, we had a couple, but yeah.

0: when this video came out, everybody wanted those jeans, man.
1: I gotta look up what those jeans you're talking about is.
0: They were holy jeans, right? Because that was popular then. But the way that he had his were just next level, man.
1: Sweet.
0: They were like super frayed, and they look so cool, dude.
1: Yeah, it sounds like it.
0: I saw someone texting in, "Give me three steps."
1: Yeah, 320 number texting in, Leonard Skinner, "Give me three steps."
0: That's
1: another jam.

0: Now, here's the thing. These don't all have to be country songs, clearly, right?
1: Right. Whatever you want.
0: And these are songs that you're sitting at the bar and you just gotta hear it. I saw that Lily texted one in. She said anything Bad Bunny.
1: Yeah, I get it.
0: Yeah. Oh, you just said marijuana.
1: Good thing you know a little bit of Spanish.
0: Marijuana pa fumar. Yeah, I gotta be honest, I do like that kind of music.
1: It's just a vibe is really what it is.
0: It is, 100% it's a vibe, and it reminds me so much of living in Texas.
1: Dude, the texts are rolling in
0: Are we getting inundated now? Well, let's
1: rolling
0: do this.
1: Rolling in right now.
0: Let's take another call, and then we'll take a quick break so we have time to grab some of these songs. That's all. We're always up against the clock a little bit with this one. But hold on a second, we got someone sitting on hold right here. Good morning, what's up?
2: I like the song Ella Langley, It Looks Like You Love Me.
0: Oh, yes. Now, that's a good, nice new one that you can throw on for people. That's a fun sing-along song.
2: Yes, it is. It is. We like it.
0: Awesome. Do you have touch tunes on your phone? So do you rock that song when you're at the bar?
2: Oh, yeah.
0: Hell,
2: absolutely.
0: Yeah.
1: It's our most played song.
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0: You're sitting at the bar having a few drinks. You gotta hear one song. What is it going to be? 320-656-9453. My goodness, do we got a lot to get to here, Brian.
1: Yeah, we got tons of texts rolling in. A lot of people, I understand why you do it. A 712 number, a couple of other people, Brooks and Dunn, Neon Moon.
0: Oh, absolutely.
2: Dude. When the sun goes down on my side of town.
0: I've never not wanted to hear this song, you know what I'm saying?
1: Oh, I love this song.
0: It's such a vibe, dude.
1: I played in a softball tournament down at Treasure Island when they were there.
0: Yeah.
1: And I was standing at second base, and I could hear the song in the background.
0: Hell yeah.
1: And the crowd popped so loud when they just did the intro, like, guitar for it.
0: Yeah.
1: It was the coolest thing ever. I wasn't even at the show. I was like, that's awesome. I want to be a part of that.
0: We got Alex texting in. How about this one? Keep an eye on Alex, man, when he's had a few drinks.
1: Love Usher. Banger.
0: Usher loving this club. That is a good song.
1: That is
0: dude.
1: A great song.
0: Nice pick, Alex.
1: A couple of other people have texted this one. I would have never thought about putting this on at the bar.
0: What's that?
1: But it's a banger. Twisted Sister, we're not going to take it.
0: Okay, that is a good one. I love the drums at the very beginning of this song.
1: Oh, yeah.
0: If it came on, I'd be singing along.
1: That's
0: you
1: what
0: can
1: I'm saying.
0: Guarantee
1: you're just like,
0: that.
1: Ooh.
0: Dang, Dee Snider was the ugliest man in rock and roll.
1: He really was. He really was.
0: Their makeup was so over the top, man. But
1: this is like the song after your workday, like happy hour go in when it's two for ones.
0: Hell
1: just
0: yeah.
1: Fire that song on, really de-stress yourself.
0: All mad at your boss.
1: Dude, I swear every time we do a playlist, regardless of what the playlist is, this song is on it.
0: Right.
1: Chris Stapleton, Tennessee Whiskey, another one that made it.
0: It does always pop up.
1: It's always on the list.
0: Again, I ain't getting mad if this comes on at the bar.
1: It's that beginning riff, too.
0: Yeah.
1: Kind of just want a whiskey on the rocks.
0: And obviously, he didn't write this song, but of all the versions of this song, this is by far the best one.
1: So good.
0: And hell yeah, I would love this at the bar.
2: Used to spend my nights out.
0: Ooh, man.
1: Get it?
0: We all got it. Just came up with the next idea that we won't do.
1: What's the next one we want?
0: We go to a bar, the Legion, maybe where you work.
1: Yeah.
0: I just set up a straight up Bluetooth speaker and we just go people can just walk up and pick the next song they got to hear.
1: Why don't you just
0: sit at the bar having a drink?
1: Just use that upside money. We'll just put it all into the jukebox. We'll just go next to next to next.
0: Oh, man. Wouldn't that be fun?
1: That would be fantastic.
0: We do a bar night. All of us get together, everybody, and just. It's all these songs. Everybody gets to pick one song.
1: So it's a normal night at the bar where everyone just picks music. Is that what you got going on, Kelly?
0: This is revolutionary.
1: No one's ever thought of doing this.

0: It's a one-time thing.
1: Or I set up my DJ equipment and everybody's just like, all right, next song, you know?
0: Can you imagine?
1: Next
0: just
1: song.
0: Like a random Thursday night, you just come busting in, like the bar owner's like, oh, what are you doing? He's like, no, we're just here to have and listen to some tunes.
1: Don't worry about it.
0: We got it. Dutch tunes, not a thing. Kelly Jordan's here. shout out to Johnny, though.
1: Okay.
0: I never thought about putting this song on. This might be my new song I put on at the bar every time.
1: Let's go.
0: Natasha Bedingfield, Unwritten.
1: Yes.
0: Dude.

0: Yeah, I don't know if there's a better song ever put to paper than that one.
1: There. So gangster.
0: Oh, man.
1: So gangster.
0: And as always, Brian, we're running out of time.
1: Of course, why
0: would it always happens when we do the playlist. Let's write down this idea, though. I'll come just set up like my little, we won't do lights or anything like that, but that way people can just shout out songs and I'll play them.
1: Can we, can I give a shout out to Lori, though?
0: What did Lori say?
1: Lori texts again, you guys are all talk.
0: She ain't lying.
1: And we talk about it. We haven't been about it.
0: She ain't yet. Lying.
1: Hey,
0: she
1: it's
0: is
1: new,
0: not lying.
1: New year, new us.
0: That's right. Let's just do one of our ideas. Just put one into practice. That's all we got to do.
1: We have so many great ideas that never come to fruition. So many.
0: All right, here we go. We got time for one call. All right, you're at the bar. You got to hear one song. What are you doing?
2: It's got to be Pink Pony Club.
0: Ah, I mean, Chapel Road.
2: Everybody... Yeah, they just sing along. It's a crowd pleaser.
0: It is absolutely.
1: It really is.
0: You know what I love is when people do that with karaoke. When people do Pink Pony Club karaoke because even if they're a bad singer, everybody joins in and it's so fun.
2: Yeah, exactly.
0: Especially this part right here.
3: God, what have you done? You're a pink pony girl and you dance at the club, oh mama.
1: My hands are going up in the air and I don't even know why.
0: Into it. You're definitely into it.
1: Banger.
2: Yeah.
0: This song was such a phenomenon. I don't know if Chapel Roan will ever top this song, man. She has some good other songs, but
1: Hot to Go is also a very catchy one too.
0: Heck yeah.
2: Oh yeah.
0: I think what we're learning is anything where everybody knows the chorus and we can all at least sing the chorus even if we don't know the rest of it, those are just the best to throw on at the bar.
1: 100%.
2: Oh, for sure.
0: When you got everyone singing together, it's just, oh man, it's such an awesome moment.
2: Well, definitely. Oh my God, yes.
0: Well, we're definitely throwing Chapel Roan, Pink Pony Club on the list of songs. You're drunk at the bar, you want to hear a banger, and that's the one you're throwing on.
2: Yeah, that's right.
1: I didn't even know this was a thing.
0: What?
1: Somebody texted in Gwar, rock group. They made a Pink Pony Club. They remade it.
0: Gwar, that like heavy metal.
1: The one that
0: they dress up.
1: They dress up like monsters and then they shoot disgusting things into the crowd.
0: Oh, I didn't know they did that.
1: Oh, yeah. They shoot like, you could just Google it sometime. Right. But the fact that they did Pink Pony Club is kind of a fantastic bit.
0: All right, we got to get that bar night going.
1: Yeah.
0: Oh, it's going to be so fun. That'll be the first thing we do. We'll do it in September. That gives us plenty of time to get
1: it. What do we got? It's May now, so...
0: That gives us 4 months. We didn't do the Valentine's Day idea. We didn't do the wedding reception idea.
1: We didn't do our Christmas party.
0: We didn't do our Christmas party. This has got to be the
1: fourth
0: one.
1: Fourth time is the charm.
4: 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That's your weather forecast on today's Best Country, KJ Country 96.5.
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1: Which you should be. I mean, come on, let's be honest.
0: If you like the show and news, like you can get all kinds, like you just want to know what's going on around the area, we got latest updates of news on there as well.
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0: Seriously?
1: No, but...
0: How far behind?
1: Probably about 300,000, 400,000 listeners. But, cool. You know, at least you know where it's at now, so we can slowly grow this bad boy.
0: That's pretty good because he's got like 6 million if we're only that far behind.
1: Oh, awesome. He has 6 million. Okay, so then we're 6 million behind.
0: We're getting close, my
1: friend. We're slowly climbing the chain.
0: But yeah, Fergus Now is where you definitely want to go for just whatever you want to do with this radio station or with Fergus Falls.
1: And don't forget, the weekly poll is up right now on the website, which some of these, some of them are great. 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

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I'm Zach Daniels. Happy Memorial Day. 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

0: Today's Best Country, KJ Country 96.5, Luke Combs, Sleepless in a Hotel Room. So did you have a good weekend and big plans today? Maybe get that last minute fishing in? I know that's what I really want to do. I might have to hit the water this afternoon, drop a line in. I got Mitchell Tenpenny coming up, KJ Country 96.5.
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0: Today's Best Country, KJ Country 96.5, Randy Houser with How Country Feels. I'm Zach Daniels. 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
4: 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The 210 I-94 ramp is closed. The interchange ramps will be closed to all travelers during construction, and traffic to and from Highway 210 in Fergus Falls will be detoured to the County Road 1 / Tower Road. Highway 210 will remain open for travelers during construction. Traffic will shift to one side of the bridge and will be reduced to one lane in each direction. For construction updates, visit the Fergus Falls Chamber at fergusfalls.com and click on the cone zone. 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

0: 0965 or go to the Fergus Now app and click on the link and get yourself signed up for a chance to win. 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

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I'm going to keep it rolling. 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
1: 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Hope you're having a great day today. I'm feeling good, getting closer to that lunchtime. And, well, if you're getting hungry, you can find where to eat on that Fergus Now app. Dave Bishop from our sister station, KBRF, and yours truly. 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I mean, down to, like, the piece de resistance. 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

0: Today's Best Country, KJ Country 96.5, Morgan Wallen, Don't We? 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

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You should probably leave good old Chris Stapleton. 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

0: Today's Best Country, KJ Country 96.5, Springsteen, Eric Church. I'm Zach Daniels, and I hope you had a great weekend. And, well, you still got one more day. This is that last day before we got to get back to the grind. I'm going to keep the music going for you. Riley Green coming up after a quick break. 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

0: Today's Best Country, KJ Country 96.5, Morgan Wallen, just in case. 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

0: Today's Best Country, KJ Country 96.5, Last Night Lonely, John Party. I'm Zach Daniels. We're cruising through the afternoon. Chase Rice coming up for you. 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
4: This is your I-94 ramp cone zone update. The 210 I-94 ramp is closed. The interchange ramps will be closed to all travelers during construction, and traffic to and from Highway 210 in Fergus Falls will be detoured to the County Road 1/Tower Road. Highway 210 will remain open for travelers during construction. Traffic will shift to one side of the bridge and will be reduced to one lane in each direction. For construction updates, visit the Fergus Falls Chamber at fergusfalls.com and click on the cone zone. 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Laundry piling up while the roads are torn up? 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

Speaking of the coast, remember Five for Beach, you and me. That sunset, cliffs by the sea, and the night rolled in. And you still talk about that moon that I can't recall.

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I'm Zach Daniels. Let's keep this rolling. I am feeling good. Here's a Morgan Wallen song for you. I Ain't Coming Back, featuring Post Malone. Today's Best Country, KJ Country 96.5.

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Luke Bryan. 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

0: Today's Best Country, KJ Country 96.5, traveling soldier Cody Johnson. 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

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That was Going, Going, Gone, Luke Combs. Here's Morgan Wallen, Don't We? 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

0: Today's Best Country, KJ Country 96.5, Lee Bryce, Love You Like Crazy. That's it for me, Zach Daniels, heading out. Chelsea B coming in, keeping the music going. 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And Luke Bryan coming up for you. 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Have a great day. God bless. We'll talk to you tomorrow.
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2: This is your I-94 ramp cone zone update. The 210 I-94 ramp is closed. The interchange ramps will be closed to all travelers during construction, and traffic to and from Highway 210 in Fergus Falls will be detoured to the County Road 1/Tower Road. Highway 210 will remain open for travelers during construction. Traffic will shift to one side of the bridge and will be reduced to one lane in each direction. For construction updates, visit the Fergus Falls Chamber at fergusfalls.com and click on the cone zone. 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

0: 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Listen for the latest weather forecast and the latest reports from the Weather Spotter Network. 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